0: Hi, good evening. You've called the Delilah Show. Who is this?
1: Hi, Delilah. My name is Mary. I'm so excited to speak with you.
0: Hi, Mary. You sound excited. You sound bubbly.
1: I am. I'm so excited. I have been trying. So my husband and I are on a road trip, and I tried to call you on our first day of the road trip. Unsuccessful, but we're literally like 10 minutes from home. And I said I was going to try to call just one more time, like for the last hour, and I finally got through to you.
0: Okay, how many days was your road trip, and how many miles did you drive?
1: We started a week ago last Friday, about 2,000 miles.
0: And did we visit family? Did we visit friends? Were we doing this for work, or were you rock hounding like I like to do?
1: I think a little bit of everything. We got some vacation and we had a little work, but friends, we met up with a lot of friends too, so that was super fun. And yeah, so it's my husband and I, it was our first time to really take a road trip that was just kind of for us, and we didn't have any like real big responsibilities we had to do. So yeah, I was so excited to get to talk to you and call you and see kind of, like what song that would be reflective to us. We've been together since 2020 and got married in 2024. My husband's in the truck too, so like he's hearing everything. But I was like, I'm going to give one more chance. Just please let her answer. And you did. Like, I'm so stoked. I've been listening to you since I was little, like super little. And I'm in my upper 30s now, and my husband's in his upper 40s, so I've been listening to you for a long time, off and on, obviously, but I don't know, you're just like a staple in my life.
0: What's your hubby's name?
1: His name is Robert.
0: Well, I'm glad that I've been there since you were little. I hope to be there until you're very old.
1: Same, me too. I need you and your wisdom and all of it.
0: And I got 5 littles at home now I'm raising again, so I need to stay employed for 18 more years.
1: Oh my gosh. Oh, I know. I've got

0: 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That's the most heartbreaking part of all. There's not a way to fix this pain. Chris writes, my name is Chris. I was in a 2-year relationship with a girl I thought I was going to spend my entire life with and her 3 children. It did not work out for many reasons. This letter is not about her and me or about how much I miss her or want her back in my life. This letter is about her children. Their ages are 2, 5, and 7. None of them are biologically mine, but I was a part of their lives for 2 years and I miss them so, so very much. 2 of the 3 call me dad. I was there for the 2-year-old since birth. I know I have no legal right to them and maybe no right to be in their lives since I'm no longer dating their mother. I just miss them. I miss being a part of their lives so very much. I'm not sure how to move past this because it really, really hurts. I adore those kids and thought of them as my own. I wanted nothing more but to be a good daddy to them. Is it fair of me to want to be in their lives? Is it best for me to stay away for their sake because I am not on the best of terms with their mama? I'm hurting and confused. Any advice you could send my way would be a huge help from Chris. Chris, I hear your heartache and your pain, and I will share my words for you coming up next. You're listening to Delilah.
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21: Scattered showers overnight with a low of 67. On Thursday, partly sunny. Scattered thunderstorms likely in the afternoon, but mainly north of I-64, high of 84. On Friday, clearing and cooler with a high of 63. I'm Chief Meteorologist Jeff Lyons with your 14 First Alert forecast on 104 FM WIKY.

Tonight's Delilah's Dilemma is from Chris. Chris, who dated a woman who had three small children, was there since the birth of her baby and now misses them. Chris, here's what I would say, that not that there's a solution, but if there is any way you can make amends with their mom, not to get back together with her, but so that there is peace in your friendship, if possible, can you share with her what you shared with me and say, I love you. I appreciate the time we had together. I think of those children as my own, though they're not biologically mine, and I still want to be there for them. I still want to be invested in their daily lives. Is that a possibility? Sadly, she holds all the cards. There's nothing you can do but ask and pray. And if she is a good woman and has wisdom, she will want to do what's best for her children. And what's best for her children is for them to continue to be loved and cared for, even though you and her mama, their mamas, are not together. In a way, you went through a divorce. You committed your heart and your life to this family, and now you're divorcing, even though there was no marriage. That's what it feels like. And hopefully she will be a reasonable woman and understand that her children are used to seeing you and having a relationship with you and being loved by you. And for you to suddenly disappear out of their life completely is not healthy. It's not good for them to think that one day you're here, you know, now you see me, now you don't. So I'm hoping that she has a good heart and that you can talk to her and work things out. I'm not expecting that, because if she had a good heart, you'd probably still be with her. But I'm hoping that's the case.

I'm Delilah. Sometimes the right song says everything. Call for yours at 1-888-633-5452.

0: Good evening. Hello, my friend. Welcome to your Wednesday night. Happy birthday to Matthew. Today would be my brother's birthday. He is celebrating in heaven. He has been gone for a long, long time, since 1985. But I still think about him. I especially think about him on his birthday. And I think about how my grandma used to bake gingerbread cake. A big gingerbread cake for him. That was his favorite for his birthday every year. Because I had two brothers and a mom and a dad who all had birthdays in October, we would always celebrate with our grandparents on a weekend. And my grandma, my mom's mom, my grandma McGowan, we call her Grandma Mac, would always make a gingerbread cake just for my brother Matt. So in his honor today, guess what I baked for my kids? They weren't nearly as crazy about it as my brother Matt was. Come on in and make yourself at home. 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

0: Christina, thank you for calling. How can I help you?
1: Hi, Delilah. How are you?
0: I'm wonderful.
1: Good. I've been blessed in so many ways. I have 5 beautiful children, and I've been a single mother for 3 years now. And I went out to put a resume in this company, and it was kind of funny because I went to the wrong place the first time, and the lady said to me, you need to go in that door. And I went in that door, and I seemed to have went to the wrong place again. But the gentleman wanted to see my resume, and at that time, he said to me that I'm very well qualified. He says, we're looking for someone. I'd be more than happy to help you. And I got a job right on the spot, making good money, being able to provide even more for my children. And not only did I get a job, but I also got a wonderful and a beautiful friend that has become closer and closer to me within the last 3 months of my life. He always puts us first. It's never about him. And I've never once had a man in my life until right now that really stands behind the good and the bad.
0: So is he a friend or is he a sweetheart?
1: I fell in love with him.
0: And is he in love with you?
1: Yes. He's told me many a time.
0: Well, then why do you keep saying just my friend if you're in love with this man?
1: Because we started out as friends.
0: But you're not friends now.
1: No, I am very much in love with him.
0: What's his name, Gina?
1: His name is Chip.
0: All right, let me find a great song for you guys tonight. Good luck.
1: Okay, thank you so much.

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1: Here we are in the middle of the week. Can you believe how quickly the leaves are changing color? This morning I woke up to a beautiful sunrise and it looked like the leaves on the trees were iridescent. They were glowing so beautifully. Thank you for being here with us tonight. The phone lines are open and I am here to chat with you.

0: Hi, Rose. What can I do for you?
1: Oh, I am so happy I got through to you. I'm 60 years old, and I don't know if that matters, but my husband left me 5 years ago after 35 years of marriage, shy of 1 week. I was, like, really lost for a long time, and my friend and neighbor who used to live behind me was told by my daughter that Dad left me, and all of a sudden he came to start visiting me. We were friends for a long time. He too was divorced 10 years prior, and now we're together for 5 years, and he's a wonderful man, and I just want to dedicate a special song to him.
0: So your heart has healed from the big drop.
1: The big drop. Yes.
0: And now you are with somebody who loves you and cherishes you and respects you.
1: We reminisced about when he used to live across from me, saw me at the clotheslines. He says, "You look pretty hot, Ben." But the friendship has grown.
0: Mm-hmm. Came over as a friend. But you just told me that he was checking you out over the clotheslines. So don't feed me this.
1: Yeah, he did that too. And the first kiss he gave me did it for me. I didn't even realize I could kiss another person again at that point. And my love song to him is by Faith Soul. You know, this kiss.
0: I will play it for you.
1: I love you for doing that.
0: Okay, go kiss him over the clothesline and I'll play that for you.

0: Each night I ask you, who is on your heart? Tonight, Elizabeth is thinking of her father. So much so that she wrote to my producer, David, and said, please, please, please, please, I need a song to honor my dad. We are going to try our best to connect with Elizabeth and find a song that will honor her father coming up next. 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
18: Scattered showers overnight with a low of 67. On Thursday, partly sunny. Scattered thunderstorms likely in the afternoon, but mainly north of I-64, high of 84. On Friday, clearing and cooler with a high of 63. I'm Chief Meteorologist Jeff Lyons with your 14 First Alert forecast on 104 FM WIKY.

0: Hi, Elizabeth. How are you tonight?
1: I'm well, thank you. How are you?
0: I'm wonderful. What can I do for you?
1: I have been trying to get a hold of you for some days now. I lost my dad, Raymond, on January 21st, 2022. And honestly, life has just never been the same. I miss him every single day, from all the little things to the big things and everything in between. Life is short, tomorrow isn't promised, and I think that we all need that reminder to love our people while they're here.
0: So how old was Dad when you lost him?
1: He was 71.
0: See, when I was younger, I used to think that was old because I lost my folks in their 50s. But now that I'm close to 70, I'm like, dang, that's young.
1: It is. Too young. And, yeah, I'm only 28 years old, so I lost him at a young age. But I have a little brother who's 23, so 5 years younger than me.
0: But it sounds like Dad instilled a whole lot of goodness, a whole lot of grace, and a whole lot of love into your heart.
1: Yes, he did.
0: And I know your heart is missing him, but what a testimony.
1: Yes, for sure.
0: I will play a song and I will say a prayer for your heart.
1: Thank you so much, Delilah.
0: Honey, I'm so sorry.
1: Thank you.
0: God bless you.
1: I appreciate you so much. God bless your heart.

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Your love story belongs right here on the air. 1-888-633-5452.

0: Yesterday, we talked about kindness. All night long, we talked about kindness. And guess what? I'm not done. I am not done because we need, you and I, people who listen to this show, people who follow me on social media, we need to start a new trend. It only takes a few people to start a new trend. We need to start a trend of kindness. We need to start a trend of embracing one another. We need to shine our light in the darkness. We need to rage against the darkness that's taken over hearts, that's taken over neighborhoods, that's taken over political parties, that's taken over city council meetings and football games and little kids' sports events. You see people so angry, so rude and disrespectful. They have a sign up. My kids are all active in sports on the weekends. And they have a sign up as you enter the field that says, if the ref is wearing green, they're under 18. As a reminder to parents to be kind, because it's kids out there volunteering their time. And I think, why do we have to be reminded to be kind? So I am here advocating for you and I to start a trend of kindness, to show other people love instead of shove, okay? We're going to talk about that tonight. We're going to share your stories as well. We'll be back. 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

0: So, Ashley, you've recently been proposed to. Tell me about your engagement and your honey bunny.
1: It was a year ago, and we had gone on a vacation with my family. And one night, he goes, would you like to go for a walk on the beach? And I said, sure. And the moon was, like, really, really bright. It was so pretty that night. And we walked about a mile to the pier. And on the way back, we went up to the pier and we got some M&Ms. And I was eating them on the way back. And somehow, when I was eating them, I found a piece of, it was like metal. And when I...
0: In your M&Ms?
1: Yes. And I picked it up and I was like, what in the world? And he turned around and there was a like audience on the beach. And he got down on one knee and he said, Ashley, I love you. We've been dating since we were in high school. We've been dating for 5 years. And he said, and I want to spend the rest of my life with you. And I pulled it out even more. And I looked down and it was an engagement ring. And it was my grandmother's engagement ring.
0: How did he get your grandma's engagement ring in your bag of M&Ms?
1: I had no idea. My grandma, when I called her, grandma said, I had to. She goes, after your grandfather died, I had to give him the wedding set because I love the old traditional styles. And I loved hers. And she gave it to him. And then I found out that also he had gotten my grandfather's wedding ring. And I started crying, and everybody on that beach were like crying and laughing, and they were so happy. I just could not believe it. And my family knew about it. They were just, I thought they were acting so weird. And after he did it, they all came running down on the beach.
0: You have a blessed year and a wonderful wedding, honey.

you believe how the seasons have changed so quickly? Halloween candy for sale in the stores. Don't buy it now. If you buy it now, you're going to eat it now. Don't do that. We're going to be here to keep you company all night long to share stories from the heart and wonderful songs. Thank you for joining us.

0: Delilah.
1: I understand you're calling me from work.
0: Yes, I'm waiting tables as we speak. And, yes, I've been trying to get a hold of you for the past hour and a half. Our cook is your number one fan. He has a Delilah countdown every night.
1: Really? What's his name?
0: Sam Henson.
1: Is Sam a good cook?
0: He's a very good cook. Sam and I grew up together.
1: What's his specialty?
0: Well, steaks, mostly.
1: Steaks? We like steaks.
0: Of course.
1: Okay, Sam can fix me a nice little petite filet, a little
0: you
1: bit of...
0: You come to the Steinhouse and Sam will fix you anything you want.
1: Really? What can I play for you guys tonight?
0: Okay, Sam's a little upset about a love interest in the past.
1: And who is this person that he's still angsting over?
0: Her name is Amy.
1: So he's not over Amy or Amy's not over him?
0: He's not over Amy, and he's really upset.
1: Is Amy like the sauce in his fettuccine?
0: Yes, exactly. I guess you could put it that way.
1: Is she the truffles in his chocolate?
0: Yes, of course. I couldn't have said it better myself.
1: All right. You get back to your table, Seth, and I'll play a song for Amy.

0: Most folks who listen to my show late at night have already put in a full day. Now they're home, getting the kids to bed, checking homework, doing another load of laundry, finishing up the dishes, or ordering something to eat. But some folks are just starting their day. They're just heading to work. They're working the night shift, or they're driving. Maybe you're driving tonight. In just a moment, I'm going to talk with a young woman who's a newlywed. Her husband works nights. Huh, and she misses him so much. I'll play a sweet song to keep their hearts together until he's home in the early morning hours. Thank you for letting me be a part of your newly wedded bliss. You're listening to Delilah.
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16: appointment. Scattered showers overnight with a low of 67. On Thursday, partly sunny, scattered thunderstorms likely in the afternoon, but mainly north of I-64, high of 84. On Friday, clearing and cooler with a high of 63. I'm Chief Meteorologist Jeff Lyons with your 14 First Alert forecast on 104 FM WIKY.

0: Welcome aboard, Marisa. What can I do for you tonight?
1: I would just like to request a song. My husband works nights and he listens to you very regularly, and we both enjoy your show. And I just, you know, was thinking about him and just thought that it would be nice to dedicate our song to him.
0: So is he at work right now?
1: He is, yes.
0: What's his name?
1: Rick.
0: And what do you want to tell Rick via the airwaves?
1: That I love him very much, and I'm glad we're both in this for the long haul. We were recently married.
0: Oh, you're newlyweds.
1: Yes.
0: And you're grinning ear to ear, waiting for him to get home.
1: Yes.
0: Let me play a sweet song for you. You have a good night. Thank you for calling.
1: Thank you so much.

0: If you were listening to last night's show, you heard me talking about the importance of kindness and reminding people that it's important, so important to be kind. I don't know what has happened in our society that hearts have grown so cold, but I wanted to give you a little example. I am raising my two minor children who are 17 and 10, but I also have three more kids that the courts awarded to me that are 6, 7, and 11. And my 7-year-old has about the kindest heart of any human being I've ever met. And her teacher recognized that and sent this note in the mail. So she got to open mail. It says, "Sakani, you are so kind and caring and full of heart. You notice when friends need comfort and you offer to keep them company." What a great example for your classmates, Mrs. H. That little act of kindness, of recognizing how my granddaughter goes out of her way to support her classmates, made her whole day, made her whole week receiving that acknowledgement. What if you wrote little notes and stuck them in the mail to your grandkids, to your nieces or nephews, and just said, "I'm thinking of you. I love that you're learning to read books. I love that you help mom around the house. I love that you're a great big brother. I love that you take your dog for a walk and you're kind to others." What if you did that tonight? Send a text, but maybe just stick a card in the mail. You don't have to go spend 5, 10, 15 bucks on a card. You can just pick up a, this is like a recipe card that her teacher wrote on. And yet that simple little act of kindness, acknowledging my granddaughter's heart, made her feel like king of the mountain. Something to think about tonight as we slip through this Wednesday night together. You're listening to Delila.
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0: This is Delilah. How are you tonight?
1: I'm good, Delilah. How are you?
0: I'm good. What can I do for you?
1: First of all, I just want to tell you how wonderful you are. My son adores you. He absolutely loves to listen to you. Right now, I'm going through some heartache. My fiance, ex-fiance, and I have split up 7.5 years long. We have 2 children together. And it's been a rough time on me to be a single parent again. And I know that it's for the better of my children. But I just don't want to live a life of, you know, being lonely. I am a Christian woman, and I know that God will take me through whatever I have. But for my boys, I know it's best for them.
0: So this relationship was not a healthy one?
1: No, it wasn't. It's been on again and off again for 7.5 years. You know, this is finally it. We've gotten back together in the past, but this time I feel as though it's, you know, the end of it.

are you thinking about tonight? Who are you missing? Is there somebody that's overseas, somebody that's thousands of miles away? Or maybe you're missing somebody who's sitting right next to you in the car or on the couch because you just put walls between yourselves. Tonight, start tearing down those walls, and I will be the soundtrack to help you do that.

0: Hi, Stephanie. Welcome. What can I do for you?
1: Yes, I am completely missing my ex-boyfriend. Every time I think about him, every moment.
0: So why is he your ex-boyfriend?
1: Too many arguments, and I guess we weren't stable enough.
0: So what kind of arguments? What did we fight about? What did you fuss about?
1: The littlest things. The littlest things.
0: Did he respect you? Did he honor you? Was he kind to you? Was he honest?
1: Yes.
0: So what was it you were fussing about?
1: It was just petty things like, oh, why didn't you pick me up today? Or, and then it would just lead to a huge argument.
0: And was it you, the one that was complaining, or him?
1: Me. He wasn't complaining at all. Well, he did say I was selfish and stuff.
0: So he was kind?
1: Yeah.
0: He was honest?
1: Mm-hmm.
0: He was trustworthy? He wasn't a cheater?
1: No.
0: And you fussed at him?
1: I know.
0: So I'm afraid I'm going to have to vote with him, and then maybe you were being a little selfish, girlfriend.
1: Really?
0: When you've got somebody in your life that cherishes you and honors you, you bend over backwards to be good to them in return. You don't fuss at them.
1: Okay, so I guess I'll talk to him.
0: So what you need to do is you need to call him and make direct amends and say, you know what? I had something that was precious in my life and I didn't respect it and I'm sorry. And whether or not he wants to accept your apology is entirely up to him.
1: All right, Delilah.
0: Let me play a song for you.
1: All right. Thank you, Delilah.
0: All right. Good luck, honey.

0: 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Tonight's Delilah's Dilemma is a heartbreak, and there is no solution. That's the most heartbreaking part of all. There's not a way to fix this pain. Chris writes, my name is Chris. I was in a 2-year relationship with a girl I thought I was going to spend my entire life with and her 3 children. It did not work out for many reasons. This letter is not about her and me or about how much I miss her or want her back in my life. This letter is about her children. Their ages are 2, 5, and 7. None of them are biologically mine, but I was a part of their lives for 2 years and I miss them so, so very much. 2 of the 3 call me dad. I was there for the 2-year-old since birth. I know I have no legal right to them and maybe no right to be in their lives since I'm no longer dating their mother. I just miss them. I miss being a part of their lives so very much. I'm not sure how to move past this because it really, really hurts. I adore those kids and thought of them as my own. I wanted nothing more but to be a good daddy to them. Is it fair of me to want to be in their lives? Is it best for me to stay away for their sake because I am not on the best of terms with their mama? I'm hurting and confused. Any advice you could send my way would be a huge help from Chris. Chris, I hear your heartache and your pain, and I will share my words for you coming up next. You're listening to Delilah.
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16: Scattered showers overnight with a low of 67. On Thursday, partly sunny. Scattered thunderstorms likely in the afternoon, but mainly north of I-64, high of 84. On Friday, clearing and cooler with a high of 63. I'm Chief Meteorologist Jeff Lyons with your 14 First Alert forecast on 104 FM WIKY.

0: friend.
1: Tonight's Delilah's Dilemma is from Chris. Chris, who dated a woman who had three small children, was there since the birth of her baby, and now misses them. Chris, here's what I would say, that not that there's a solution, but if there is any way you can make amends with their mom, not to get back together with her, but so that there is peace in your friendship, if possible, can you share with her what you shared with me and say, I love you. I appreciate the time we had together. I think of those children as my own, though they're not biologically mine, and I still want to be there for them. I still want to be invested in their daily lives. Is that a possibility? Sadly, she holds all the cards. There's nothing you can do but ask and pray. And if she is a good woman and has wisdom, she will want to do what's best for her children. And what's best for her children is for them to continue to be loved and cared for, even though you and her mama, their mamas, are not together. In a way, you went through a divorce. You committed your heart and your life to this family, and now you're divorcing, even though there was no marriage. That's what it feels like. And hopefully she will be a reasonable woman and understand that her children are used to seeing you and having a relationship with you and being loved by you. And for you to suddenly disappear out of their life completely is not healthy. It's not good for them to think that one day you're here, you know, now you see me, now you don't. So I'm hoping that she has a good heart and that you can talk to her and work things out. I'm not expecting that, because if she had a good heart, you'd probably still be with her. But I'm hoping that's the case.

0: Talking about ways to be loving, ways to show your heart. How about helping a neighbor unload their car? Unless you live in a rough neighborhood, in which case they probably think you're trying to steal something from them. But just say, hey, can I help you carry those groceries in? Hey, can I help you mow the lawn? Now it's a little past lawn mowing, but can I help you rake the leaves? I got this leaf blower, only takes a second. Can I blow those leaves off your sidewalk, out of your front yard? Can I fix that broken front door of yours, the screen door that bangs around? Offer to be kind, to show little acts of kindness. When I was growing up, my grandparents had a neighbor named Steve Mace. He was a kid. He was a year older than me. That kid used to offer to come and mow my grandparents' front yard. They had 8 acres. The front yard wasn't that big, but they had 8 acres. And Steve, out of the blue, would show up with a lawnmower and start mowing their lawn without even being asked, without being paid. He never got paid. He did it out of the goodness of his heart. That act of kindness has stayed with me for over 60 years, witnessing that. He had a naturally generous heart. He also had really pretty long brown hair, but that's another story for another day. He showed kindness. He showed love to my grandparents just out of the goodness of his heart. Show kindness to others tonight. Tell them Delilah sent you, okay? We'll be back. 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

0: Bill. 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
1: Hello.
0: Okay, Bill, tell me what's on your heart tonight.
1: What I called about was to see if I could get a dedication from my fiance, Belinda. Belinda and I met 25 years ago, back when we were both brand new in the Navy. I was a petty officer, and she was one of the people that I was supervising, and we just kind of talked and got to know each other, and it hit it off really well, and pretty soon we fell in love and became inseparable. She got sent overseas, and I got sent to go to some more schools, and we kind of lost touch, and then eventually I found out she had gotten married to someone else, and then I got married to someone else. And I never really thought that I would ever hear from her again. But then one day this year, actually, I was sitting at home, not too much going on, and I got a phone call, and she says, "Do you know who I am?" I was like, "Yeah, I know who you are." And really, I was in such a state of shock, I didn't say hardly anything. But I did have the sort of presence of mind to ask her for her email address and said if she wanted to stay in touch, I would like that. And she said, yeah, she gave me her email address, and I sent her one. And we went from a couple of emails to some telephone calls. And within a few weeks, I was down visiting her where she lives, and we're planning to get married.
0: Well, congratulations. I'm glad that God brought you two back together again after all these years.
1: All right, thanks so much.
0: Thanks for calling.

with all the crazy things going on in the world, with all the sad, sad news you see when you turn on the TV or go to the internet and read the news, we're here to try to be a light in the darkness. We're here to try to take your focus off the tragedies that you can't control and put your focus back on the people that you love.

I received this letter from a listener named Jennifer. She says, I was hoping you could play a special song for my boyfriend. I love him so much. He is my angel. I was in an abusive marriage and I closed my heart from ever allowing anyone else in. But since I met my boyfriend, George, he's opened my eyes to so many things and has reminded me that not all people are the same, and it is okay to open my heart and love again.

0: All night long, we've been talking about the importance of sharing love. One way you can share love is to accept your family members' lifestyle choices. Respect the rights of those that you love to follow a path you may or may not agree is best for them, unless it's something dangerous, unless their path is drugs and alcohol and addiction, and you can't embrace that. You can love them, but you have to love them from a distance or you're going to get hurt. But if someone you love is making choices you don't necessarily agree with or you wouldn't make for your life, it's none your. It's none your. It's none your business. Support them. Love them. Keep your mouth shut and don't judge them. Oh my word, if you knew the horrific choices I have made for my own life throughout the years. Horrific. Bad, unkind, unloving, selfish, self-centered, narcissistic, foolish choices I have made for myself. I'm in no position to ever judge anybody. And neither are you, probably. Love them. Love them just as they are. Just a thought. 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
19: Scattered showers overnight with a low of 67. On Thursday, partly sunny. Scattered thunderstorms likely in the afternoon, but mainly north of I-64, high of 84. On Friday, clearing and cooler with a high of 63. I'm Chief Meteorologist Jeff Lyons with your 14 First Alert forecast on 104 FM WIKY.

0: good evening. Welcome to the Delilah Show. Is this Pris?
1: Yes, it is. Hello.
0: How are you?
1: Great. How are you?
0: I'm wonderful. So some folks may have missed our show, our previous show, where we featured you asking somebody a rather important question.
1: Yes, a very important question.
0: Okay, for our listeners who are just joining us, Pris, fill them in on what happened.
1: Well, I requested a dedication to my wonderful girlfriend, and after you played my dedication, I asked her to be my wife, to marry me.
0: And?
1: She said yes.
0: Did she say yes, or did she scream?
1: Well, she said yes, yes, basically.
0: Yes, yes, yes, yes, yes, screaming yes.
1: Yes.
0: And is she still grinning?
1: Oh, yes, she's grinning right now.
0: All right. And is there a song you two want to celebrate to announce your engagement?
1: Actually, we would love for you to pick a song for us.
0: Let me find a good one for you. Congratulations again. Thank you for sharing your love with us on the air.

0: I know it's late and I know you're tired. If you had a long day today and you're feeling a little worn out, a little exhausted, I hope this show has helped to put you in a more peaceful state of mind. If you're getting ready to toddle off to bed and call it a night, have sweet dreams. Do me a favor, take some time out of your busy schedule tomorrow to slow down and love someone. Good night. 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
0: Thank you for calling. 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
0: Let me find a special song for John.
1: Well, actually, we have our song.
0: What's your song?
1: It's Savage Garden, I Knew I Loved You.
0: Before I Met You.
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2: Scattered showers overnight with a low of 67. On Thursday, partly sunny, scattered thunderstorms likely in the afternoon, but mainly north of I-64, high of 84. On Friday, clearing and cooler with a high of 63. I'm Chief Meteorologist Jeff Lyons with your 14 First Alert forecast on 104 FM WIKY.

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7: Scattered showers overnight with a low of 67. On Thursday, partly sunny. Scattered thunderstorms likely in the afternoon, but mainly north of I-64, high of 84. On Friday, clearing and cooler with a high of 63. I'm Chief Meteorologist Jeff Lyons with your 14 First Alert forecast on 104 FM WIKY.

0: Every Friday night is Flashback Friday night on 104.1 WIKY. 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
2: Scattered showers overnight with a low of 67. On Thursday, partly sunny. Scattered thunderstorms likely in the afternoon, but mainly north of I-64, high of 84. On Friday, clearing and cooler with a high of 63. I'm Chief Meteorologist Jeff Lyons with your 14 First Alert forecast on 104 FM WIKY.

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9: Scattered showers overnight with a low of 67. On Thursday, partly sunny. Scattered thunderstorms likely in the afternoon, but mainly north of I-64, high of 84. On Friday, clearing and cooler with a high of 63. I'm Chief Meteorologist Jeff Lyons with your 14 First Alert forecast on 104 FM WIKY.

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0: 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To today's hits.
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2: Scattered showers overnight with a low of 67. On Thursday, partly sunny, scattered thunderstorms likely in the afternoon, but mainly north of I-64, high of 84. On Friday, clearing and cooler with a high of 63. I'm Chief Meteorologist Jeff Lyons with your 14 First Alert forecast on 104 FM WIKY.

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9: Scattered showers overnight with a low of 67. On Thursday, partly sunny. Scattered thunderstorms likely in the afternoon, but mainly north of I-64, high of 84. On Friday, clearing and cooler with a high of 63. I'm Chief Meteorologist Jeff Lyons with your 14 First Alert forecast on 104 FM WIKY.

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2: Scattered showers overnight with a low of 67. On Thursday, partly sunny, scattered thunderstorms likely in the afternoon, but mainly north of I-64, high of 84. On Friday, clearing and cooler with a high of 63. I'm Chief Meteorologist Jeff Lyons with your 14 First Alert forecast on 104 FM WIKY.

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11: Scattered showers overnight with a low of 67. On Thursday, partly sunny. Scattered thunderstorms likely in the afternoon, but mainly north of I-64, high of 84. On Friday, clearing and cooler with a high of 63. I'm Chief Meteorologist Jeff Lyons with your 14 First Alert forecast on 104 FM WIKY.

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Equipment that can quickly warn you during emergencies is being tested. If this had been an actual emergency, such as a tornado or flash flood or a civil emergency warning, official messages would have followed the alert tone. This concludes this test of the emergency alert system.

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2: Scattered showers overnight with a low of 67. On Thursday, partly sunny, scattered thunderstorms likely in the afternoon, but mainly north of I-64, high of 84. On Friday, clearing and cooler with a high of 63. I'm Chief Meteorologist Jeff Lyons with your 14 First Alert forecast on 104 FM WIKY.

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10: Scattered showers overnight with a low of 67. On Thursday, partly sunny. Scattered thunderstorms likely in the afternoon, but mainly north of I-64, high of 84. On Friday, clearing and cooler with a high of 63. I'm Chief Meteorologist Jeff Lyons with your 14 First Alert forecast on 104 FM, W-I-K-Y. 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
1: Dense fog advisory early this morning, otherwise mostly cloudy, a 60% chance of showers and thunderstorms. A little bit of sun as well. Can't rule out a few isolated severe thunderstorms, especially north of Interstate 64. Damaging winds the primary concern. Highs at 86. Breezy, scattered showers and storms tonight, down to 55. Friday, cold front works on through. Cloudy, scattered rain during the morning. Brighter, mostly sunny, cooler during the afternoon. Highs at 59. Mostly cloudy Friday night, down to 42. Mostly sunny, cool on Saturday. Highs right around 60, mid-60s on Sunday. I'm meteorologist Byron Douglas for 104.1 WIKY.
2: I did notice some pretty dense fog in some areas on the way in. We have 71 now at WIKY.

0: 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It is 5:08. Let's get the latest forecast from Byron Douglas.
1: We are coming off a 1-inch rain on Wednesday, which was badly needed. More rain in the forecast for today. Highs generally will be in the mid-80s. A 60% chance of showers and thunderstorms. A few severe thunderstorms are possible, especially north of Interstate 64. That continues tonight. Breezy, scattered showers and storms, mid-50s. Cold front works on through Friday. Cloudy, scattered rain during the morning. Brighter, mostly sunny during the afternoon. Highs in the upper 50s to near 60. Saturday, mostly sunny, breezy. Highs near 60. A mix of sun and clouds on Sunday with highs in the mid-60s. I'm meteorologist Byron Douglas with weather updates all day from 104.1 WIKY.
0: Yeah, you might run into some fog right now. It is 71 at WIKY.

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1: Dense fog advisory early this morning. Otherwise, mostly cloudy. A 60% chance of showers and thunderstorms. A little bit of sun as well. Can't rule out a few isolated severe thunderstorms, especially north of Interstate 64. Damaging winds to primary concern. Highs at 86. Breezy. Scattered showers and storms tonight, down to 55. Friday, cold front works on through. Cloudy, scattered rain during the morning. Brighter, mostly sunny. Cooler during the afternoon. Highs at 59. Mostly cloudy Friday night, down to 42. Mostly sunny, cool on Saturday. Highs right around 60, mid-60s on Sunday. I'm meteorologist Byron Douglas for 104.1 WIKY.
0: Yeah, I don't know about you, but I'm ready for a little bit of fall. I know, yeah. Some dense fog as I was coming in from downtown this morning. If you run into that, 812-451-2104 right now. It's 71 at Wiki.

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1: ABC News, I'm Sherry Preston. Ukraine launching a drone and missile attack on a Russian oil refinery. The strikes coming hours after Ukrainian President Zelensky said the so-called energy ceasefire was over. Zelensky also saying some of their most important communications equipment, Elon Musk's Starlink satellite system, isn't working the way it used to.
2: Elon Musk says he did not restrict Ukraine's access to his Starlink network, which limited Ukraine's ability to fend off Russian attacks. Musk says the systems are controlled by the U.S. government. President Zelensky yesterday said he feels betrayed by the U.S. after President Trump agreed to buy Russian diesel.
1: ABC's Sophie Flay, the Justice Department threatening California with legal action over a claim of non-citizens on state voter rolls. More than a dozen grand jury subpoenas issued, including to some of her relatives in the DOJ investigation into Congresswoman Ilhan Omar. 28 children killed and a school collapsed in Pakistan. This is ABC News.
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5: From ABC News, Wall Street Now. Shares in Dell plunged 11% Wednesday as concerns grow that spending on artificial intelligence may be dampened by rising interest rates. Dell is a major producer of servers and other equipment used in the data centers that power AI. Declines for Dell and other tech companies Wednesday dragged down the NASDAQ composite nearly 1.9%, while the S&P took a 1.1% hit. The Dow closed down a modest 48 points at 51,621. Netflix is going through its biggest round of layoffs since 2022. The streaming giant is cutting about 1,000 jobs, roughly 6% of its workforce. The reductions target several parts of the company, including tech, legal, and HR. The search for the next big thing in the restaurant industry's competitive chicken wings segment has Wingstop wandering down the candy aisle. The fast casual chain has collaborated with Mondelez International to create Sour Patch Kids flavored wings. Jim Ryan, ABC News.
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24: We have a dense fog advisory, and also there's an overturned semi on southbound 41. Traffic is down to one lane from Fort Branch to Tri-State Speedway. Avoid the area if you can. See an accident or slow down, call me at Star 104. Amy Adams, WIKY Traffic Watch.
25: We are coming off a 1-inch rain on Wednesday, which was badly needed. More rain in the forecast for today. Day. Highs generally will be in the mid-80s. A 60% chance of showers and thunderstorms. A few severe thunderstorms are possible, especially north of Interstate 64. That continues tonight. Breezy, scattered showers and storms, mid-50s. Cold front works on through Friday. Cloudy, scattered rain during the morning. Brighter, mostly sunny during the afternoon. Highs in the upper 50s to near 60. Saturday, mostly sunny, breezy. Highs near 60. A mix of sun and clouds on Sunday with highs in the mid-60s. I'm meteorologist Byron Douglas with weather updates all day from 104.1 WIKY.
0: Currently, we do have some dense fog and 71. And hey, good morning.

0: I have an iPhone 12 Pro Max.
1: Oh, all right. Okay.
0: Yeah.
1: I actually, I think it was in June, because I'm trying to remember. I know it was in the summer. I actually got rid of my iPhone 11 and upgraded to the iPhone 17 Pro, which is already outdated.
0: Of course.
1: Because they've just come out with the iPhone 18. And if you've seen the ridiculous commercials, it's like, you know, how much memory it has and the battery life. Well, this is interesting. If you keep getting notification that you're, do you keep getting them that your iPhone storage is full?
0: Every day.
1: Okay, well, there's a reason for that.
0: Uh-huh.
1: Okay, now, there's biggest culprits that you can look at before you buy that ridiculous, you know, I need 99 cents to. All right, so unused apps.
0: Mm-hmm.
1: I have to go through my phone because, like, you know, if you haven't played Fruit Ninja in years, you might want to get rid of that.
0: I do that.
1: Okay, and it's not just deleting it, like, off of your screen. You got to go in and delete it out of your memory.
0: Oh.
1: Forgotten downloads. Like, if you've downloaded a podcast,
0: uh-huh.
1: maybe a movie or a TV show, that can be a problem.
0: Okay.
1: Saved memes and shared images.
0: Yeah.
1: You know, sometimes photos are automatically stored on apps like WhatsApp and Instagram. All right.
0: Mm.
1: How about message attachments? Who knew all those GIFs and silly videos would be clogging up your storage?
0: Who knew?
1: Who knew?
0: Pictures and videos, too. I try to go and delete some of those. It's like, ugh.
1: I know. Trash folders. Like, if you delete something, it doesn't automatically leave your phone. It goes into that little wastebasket.
0: Yeah.
1: You got to delete that and clear it out. Browser cache. All right, those are those temporary website files that can hold a lot of data.
0: Okay.
1: So these are all of these things that, you know, they're just waiting. I kind of think about them as the ticks of the, you know, of the cloud. They're just hanging out there waiting.
0: Yes. Yeah, because everything's forever and you put it out there.
1: I know. Duplicate photos.
0: Uh-huh.
1: All right. So, yeah, before you spend your $99 for that, you know, you're running out of storage thing that comes up. Do those things and you might... you know, be able to clear some cash on your iPhone. All right, now you had just mentioned this. Where is this overturned semi, Amy?
0: Okay, it's in Gibson County. It is, actually, it's like north of Tri-State Speedway. So traffic is down to one lane on southbound 41 between Fort Branch and the Speedway.
1: Okay, so just avoid that area.
0: Yes.
1: We do have some dense fog, especially probably in Gibson County as you head north if you're going into Toyota this morning, all right? Headlights on for safety, please.
0: Yes.
1: I'm expecting those phone calls.
0: Was that knuckleheads?
1: I know. How many knuckleheads are we going to have this morning? All right, we'll start keeping count.
0: Yes.
1: All right, and also coming up, a number one song from this week in 1986 as we take a journey to this day in history. It's all coming up, 5:45 now in WIKY.
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9: 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Could see some fog. Right now it is 71. And this was the number one song this week in 1986 off of her Control album. This is when Janet Jackson burst onto the scene and said, "Hey, there's another Jackson on the charts, baby. And it's me, Janet. It's Jackson if you're nasty." Love this song. Great pop record. When I think of you, we'll take a look at this day in history coming up on WIKY.

0: 104 FM WIKY, number one song from this day in 1986. Janet Jackson, When I Think of You. We're going to take a look back at this day in history. One of the most famous TV shows of all time debuted, and you are not going to believe how long ago it was. It's all coming up.
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0: Hey, good morning. It is 5:55. We are going to have some dense fog. We do have a dense fog advisory till about 8 o'clock this morning. We have an overturned semi on southbound 41. Traffic is down to one lane from Fort Branch to Tri-State Speedway. Avoid that area because, yeah, we do have a lot of dense fog in that area. All right, in this day in 1951, 75 years ago today. Yes, I Love Lucy debuted. Ran on CBS for 6 seasons before ripping on a reruns for forever, it seems like. Yeah, what a classic. I think my favorite might be The Candy Factory. Every time I see that, I laugh. All right, and then 17 years ago today in 2009, the Balloon Boy hoax. Do you remember that, idiot? Yeah, Richard and Mayumi Heen claimed that their 6-year-old son, Falcon, was trapped in a balloon 7,000 feet above the ground. And, of course, we all know how that ended. Now, I understand this guy is still doing some crazy stuff, selling his useless bear scratch to creating a new superhero called Aluminum Man. All right. Delusional much? It is 5:57. We got to look at news, traffic all coming up. Just a heads up, headlights on for safety because there is a lot of fog in the area this morning.
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19: This morning's news is brought to you by Hyundai of Evansville. From the WIKY newsroom, I'm Amy Adams. The coroner's office has released the name of the man killed by police. He is 46-year-old Ryan Morrow. On Tuesday afternoon, a child called 911 to report that Morrow had come to the home and dragged a woman inside. A protective order had been in place. APD says Morrow, armed with a gun, opened the front door when they arrived and pointed it at them. Officers fired more than 20 shots at Morrow and killed him. Police say the suspect's gun jammed during the shooting. The woman is in the hospital with non-life-threatening injuries. The town of Sturgis now has enough money to build a new water treatment plant. Officials say they have raised more than $16 million in grant money. The $12 million project includes installing two new wells, raw intake, and finished lines, and new reed meters. Thanks to the grants, the city will only be responsible for $23,000. The new plant will drastically reduce the cost of water for residents. They are currently paying more for their water because it's being piped in from out of town. 13 people were arrested on charges connected to what is believed to be the largest meth seizure in Kentucky history. Operation Cold Route involved more than 300 pounds of meth brought into Louisville. Five people are facing drug charges, while eight others are charged with money laundering. The 13 people were indicted in a case spanning Kentucky, California, and Arkansas, and are believed to be part of a Mexican drug trafficking organization. They allegedly used the Postal Service and tractor trailers to move large quantities of drugs across the United States and into Louisville.
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19: Dense fog this morning, and there is an overturned semi on southbound 41. Traffic is down to one lane from Fort Branch to Tri-State Speedway. Avoid the area if you can. 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See an accident or slow down? Call me at Star 104. Amy Adams, WIKY Traffic Watch.
0: Well, Amy, before you run away, we have an update on Highway 41. It's bad. Here we go.
20: Update on the wreck. I just came through there. It took me
17: probably 25 minutes to get from Fort Branch to Highway 68. Traffic is really, really, really stacked up. You need to be southbound. You need to be on the inside lane.
0: All right. You got it?
20: I got it.
0: All right.
20: Thank you.
0: Uh-huh.
21: Dense fog advisory early this morning. Otherwise, mostly cloudy. A 60% chance of showers and thunderstorms. A little bit of sun as well. Can't rule out a few isolated severe thunderstorms, especially north of Interstate 64. Damaging winds the primary concern. Highs at 86. Breezy. Scattered showers and storms tonight, down to 55. Friday, cold front works on through. Cloudy, scattered rain during the morning. Brighter, mostly sunny. Cooler during the afternoon. Highs at 59. Mostly cloudy Friday night, down to 42. Mostly sunny, cool on Saturday. Highs right around 60, mid-60s on Sunday.
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0: Dense fog and 71.
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0: Hey, good morning. It is 6:06. Still to come on the Wiki Morning Show. Before we get to that, yeah, we do have that overturned semi, which is causing quite a backup. You've got a big delay because of A, an overturned semi, and B, because we got a lot of fog in the area. So please slow it down this morning. And make sure you have your headlights on. We don't want to have the knucklehead countdown. Well, yeah, actually we do. But make sure your headlights are on, okay? So people can see you. Yes, especially your taillights. Hey, we got money in the Wiki Word jackpot, $650. That's all coming up. We're going to take a journey back to the 2000s. Passes to Mesker Park Zoo. That's all coming up.

104 FM, WIKY, Leona Lewis, and Bleeding Love. It is 6:11. Do have a dense fog advisory. It's going to good chance for more showers and thunderstorms. High about 86. It's very foggy this morning. 71 right now. And yeah, if you're up on 41 in Fort Branch in Gibson County, it's down to one lane. There's an overturned semi in that area. You're going to have to get over into the inside lane. It's going to really cause you a backup. If you've got eyeballs on that, 812-451-2104, you can reach Amy in the Bartley's Paint and Body Traffic Center at Star 104. And we got money in the WikiWord jackpot, $650. All right, so you download the Wiki mobile app, and you put in today's WikiWord, community, C-O-M-M. U-N-I-T-Y. 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As in, community thrives when we give together. Goodwill.org for more info. 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It's worth $650. Good luck from W-I-K-Y.

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It is 6:15. Dense fog advisory until about 8 this morning. We're going to check in with Byron a little bit later because we got some big changes coming for the weekend. It'll actually feel like fall. High, today's high 86 right now, 71.

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0: 104 FM WIKY with Shaboozy and a bar song. It is 622. Sun, dense fog, that advisory till 8. High today, 86 with some showers off and on. And still a delay you might run into up in Gibson County on southbound 41.
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0: All right, coming up as we journey back to the 2000s, we got a chance for you to win passes to the Mesker Park Zoo. All right, our category today is the lady known as Gaga. All right, in 2008, Lady Gaga burst onto the pop music scene with this number one smash hit. Was it A, Poker Face, B, Just Dance, or C, Born This Way? All right, Lady Gaga, 2008, first number one, first hit, a smash number one. Was it A, Poker Face, B, Just Dance, or C, Born This Way? First one with the right answer. We got those Mesker Park Zoo passes for you. 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
0: Good morning. It is 626. Do have a dense fog advisory till about 8 o'clock. It is going to be kind of showery. 86 showery. Was that a word? 86 for the high. But right now,
1: it's time to journey back to the 2000s.
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0: Who's this?
11: This is Morgan.
0: Hi, Morgan. How are you?
11: I'm good. How are you?
0: Good. Where are you this morning?
11: I'm on my way to drop my son off at daycare and then go to work.
12: Work.
0: Journeying back to the 2000s, our category, the lady known as Gaga. In 2008, Lady Gaga burst onto the pop music scene with this number one smash hit. Was it A, Poker Face, B, Just Dance, or C, Born This Way?
11: B, Just Dance.
0: Yes, that's it. I know, great pop record and extra credit. What's your real name?
11: Oh, gosh.
0: It's okay.
11: I know it's Italian.
0: Stephanie Germanata.
11: Germanata, yes.
0: And her parents own an Italian restaurant in New York City. So if you're ever in the Big Apple, you got to say, you know, say hi to Stephanie's parents, all right?
11: Yes, for sure.
0: All right, Morgan, congratulations. You have successfully journeyed back to the 2000s. We got a pair of passes for you to go to Mesquite Park Zoo.
11: Awesome. Thank you so much.

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1: I'm Amy Adams. Henderson has placed new restrictions on wind turbines. For the first time in 25 years, there's a new sunscreen option, and a Western Kentucky road has been ranked as one of the most dangerous in the Commonwealth. For complete stories, go to WIKY.com.
0: From the Bartley's Painted Body Shop Traffic Center, this is WIKY Traffic Watch.
1: Dense fog this morning, so be careful. And there's also an overturned semi on southbound 41 causing traffic backup. In fact, it's down to one lane from Fort Branch to Tri-State Speedway. Avoid the area if you can. In fact, I was told to get over into the inside lane, make things go a little quicker. See an accident or a slowdown, call me at Star 104. Amy Adams, WIKY Traffic Watch.
2: We are coming off a 1-inch rain on Wednesday, which was badly needed. More rain in the forecast for today. Highs generally will be in the mid-80s. A 60% chance of showers and thunderstorms. A few severe thunderstorms are possible, especially north of Interstate 64. That continues tonight. Breezy, scattered showers and storms, mid-50s. Cold front works on through Friday. Cloudy, scattered rain during the morning. Brighter, mostly sunny during the afternoon. Highs in the upper 50s to near 60. Saturday, mostly sunny, breezy. Highs near 60. A mix of sun and clouds on Sunday with highs in the mid-60s. I'm meteorologist Byron Douglas with weather updates all day from 104.1 WIKY.
3: Do have some dense fog in the area and 71.

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5: Good morning. It is 6:36 still to come. Excuse me, on the Wiki Morning Show. We got $650 in the Wiki Word jackpot. And in case you missed Amy's traffic, and somebody did.
6: Hi, I just had a question. I just missed the traffic update, and they said that they're to avoid a road. Could you tell me what road that is?
5: Yeah, Highway 41 southbound. It's down to one lane from Fort Branch to Tri-State Speedway. We have an overturned semi.
6: Oh, my. Okay, thank you so much.
5: You're welcome. All right, so you want to get into that inside lane. With the dense fog this morning, that might be an issue, so slow it down. Headlights on for safety. We've got money, like I said, $650 in the Wiki Word jackpot. That is all coming up. But right now, it's the Pledge of Allegiance, a service of Casey Fuquay State Farm, here to help life go right.

104 FM WIKY, Ed Sheeran and Eyes Closed. Yeah, don't drive with your eyes closed this morning. Not a good idea because we have a dense fog advisory till about 8 this morning. Going to have more showers and thunderstorms, high about 86, but that front's going to barrel through. We'll check in with Byron Douglas a little bit after 7 to find out what the timeline is. Right now, we do have some fog and 71 and still do have that issue. Southbound 41, it's up from Fort Branch to Tri-State Speedway. There's an overturned semi, so it's going to take them a while to fish that out, all right? Traffic is backed up. Get over into the inside lane. I've had several cell spotters tell me it's taking, you know, about 25 to 30 minutes to get through that area, all right? This is coming up this weekend, as a matter of fact, Saturday, October 17th at River Park Center in Owensboro. 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
8: Hey, good morning. It is 6:46. Still to come on the Wiki Morning Show, we got money in the Wiki Word jackpot, $650. I know, and we've got the ranking of some of the top Halloween songs of all time. One of my favorite ones didn't even make the top five, but we'll play that anyway. That's all coming up right now. It's Mr. and Broken Wings on Wiki.

0: 104 FM, WIKY, Broken Wings, and Mr. Mister. You know, you listen to a song and it takes you right back to a certain point in your life. That song does it for me every time. I'm swimming laps at the natatorium at McAllister College in St. Paul, rehabbing a foot injury. See, feet have been a problem for me for a long time, hence the feet storm. Just saying, good morning. It is 6:50, and we do have a dense fog advisory until about 8 this morning. Cloudy showers and thunderstorms again likely. High today, 86, but the temperature is going to really fall, and we'll get all those details from Byron Douglas. Do have that overturned semi, which is causing a problem. Southbound 41 down to one lane from Fort Branch to Tri-State Speedway. You got to get into that inside lane, and you might come up on it because of some dense fog. So slow it down and give yourself some extra time. And of course, we're a couple weeks away from Halloween. It is 2 weeks from Saturday. All right. So, you know, we played Monster Mash a couple times, and of course, we're going to get to it again. But this goofy website is called BroBible.com. Ranked the top Halloween songs of all time. I'll give you the top 10 because it's just bizarre. All right. Number 10, Ghost Town by The Specials. 9, Dragula by Rob Zombie. Okay. Black Magic Woman from Santana. Can see that's a classic. Sympathy for the Devil from the Rolling Stones in at number 7. On the top Halloween songs of all time. Number 6, Thriller by Michael Jackson, which I don't understand how that isn't ranked higher. All right, number 5, another classic, Werewolves of London. His hair is perfect. Warren Zevon. 4, Somebody's Watching Me by Rockwell. Now, I know that these lists are subjective, but how is that song above Thriller? Okay. Screamin' Jay Hawkins in at number 3 with I Put a Spell on You. Okay. Number 2, The Talking Heads with Psycho Killer. All right, that's classic, modern. And of course, number 1, Bobby Boris Pickett and the Crypt Kicker 5 with Monster Mash. All right. Now, if you want to weigh in on this, 812-451-2104, and we've got Thriller coming up. Yeah, first time for Halloween. It's coming up on WIKY.
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3: 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That's why Messmer voted for the 21st Century Road to Housing Act. 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Messmer is working to end waste, fraud, and abuse in Medicaid and other government programs, so your tax dollars are well spent. Messmer took on the Washington establishment, voting to hold Congress accountable by stopping Congress from insider trading. With these uncertain times, we need leaders who will put Hoosiers first. Re-elect Congressman Mark Messmer.
4: I'm Mark Messmer, candidate for Congress, and I approve this message.
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0: 6:54 at WIKY. Yes, we just were covering the top Halloween songs of all time. And, you know, one of the ones that I got to look at this list again, but I don't see Ghostbusters on there. But this one only came in at number 6. What's the matter with you people? It's a classic. It's Michael Jackson and Thriller. 104 FM, WIKY.

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1: From the WIKY newsroom, I'm Amy Adams. The Henderson County Planning Commission is moving forward with a proposed ordinance that would place new restrictions on wind turbines. The proposal comes after residents raised concerns regarding height, noise, and possible health effects. A 61-page draft addresses those issues, proposing to cap wind turbines at 200 feet in height, along with stricter noise limits and zoning restrictions. If approved, construction of wind facilities would be limited strictly to heavy industrial zones. For the first time in more than 25 years, you'll see a new option in the sunscreen aisle. ABC's Deborah Rodriguez has the details.
2: About 4 months after the FDA approved Bemotrizinol, new products containing BEMT are beginning to hit store shelves. Dermatologists say they offer broad protection against the sun's dangerous ultraviolet rays, minus those embarrassing white streaks you get when you smear zinc oxide on your face. Another plus, unlike older sunblocks, studies show Bemotrizinol has minimal absorption into the skin. Europeans have been using BEMT products for years. Deborah Rodriguez, ABC News.
1: A Western Kentucky road has been ranked as one of the most dangerous in the Commonwealth, and a Western Kentucky city has ranked as one of the most dangerous for crashes. According to a study conducted by Hard Rock Bet, 3,566 crashes were recorded across Kentucky between 2020 and 2024. In that study, US 60, which goes through cities like Morganfield, Henderson, and Owensboro, was ranked as the fourth most dangerous road with a reported 63 total crashes since 2020. Owensboro was also ranked as the fourth most dangerous city, recording the most crashes since 2020 with 34.
0: From the Bartley's Painted Body Shop Traffic Center, this is WIKY Traffic Watch.
1: Dense fog this morning, and this has been going on for a while. An overturned semi on southbound 41 in Gibson County. Traffic is down to one lane from Fort Branch to Tri-State Speedway. At last report, traffic was backed up. It was taking 20 and 30 minutes to get through there. So to make things go a little quicker, you might want to get over in the inside lane. Update me on that situation by giving me a call at Star 104. Amy Adams, WIKY Traffic Watch.
3: Dense fog advisory early this morning. Otherwise, mostly cloudy, a 60% chance of showers and thunderstorms. A little bit of sun as well. Can't rule out a few isolated severe thunderstorms, especially north of Interstate 64. Damaging winds are primary concern. Highs at 86. Breezy, scattered showers and storms tonight, down to 55. Friday, cold front works on through. Cloudy, scattered rain during the morning. Brighter, mostly sunny, cooler during the afternoon. Highs at 59. Mostly cloudy Friday night, down to 42. Mostly sunny, cool on Saturday. Highs right around 60, mid-60s on Sunday. I'm meteorologist Byron Douglas for 104.1 WIKY.
4: Areas of dense fog and 71.
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4: Hey, good morning. Still to come on the Wiki Morning Show. We got money in the Wiki. We're jackpot. $650. I know. 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Celebrity chef Emeril Lagasse. 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
4: 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All right. 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
10: Happy birthday! 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

0: 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Good morning. It is 7:22, and checking in with Byron Douglas over at the 14 First Alert Weather Center. Byron, we got a lot of fog this morning, don't we?
1: Yeah, this is our first area-wide dense fog advisory. Covers all the counties. This goes until 8. At the airport, visibility's improved to 5 miles, less than 2 down to Henderson. Madisonville down to 1/4 mile. So dealing with some fog, cloudy skies here early, and then decent chances, 60% chance for showers and storms this afternoon. Highs in the mid-80s. Isolated severe thunderstorms possible, mainly north of Interstate 64. That does include a spin-up tornado threat. That would be this afternoon through about 9 o'clock tonight. Scattered storms tonight, breezy, mid-50s, and then a reality check, some true autumn weather will be in Friday through the weekend.
0: Yeah, you know, on the backside of this front, so this is a pretty powerhouse front that's coming through.
1: Yeah, this time around, temperatures won't have time to modify. Friday, clouds, spotty rain through early afternoon. Clearing skies during the afternoon. Highs only in the upper 50s, and then winds gusting 20 to 25. 42 Friday night, and then Saturday, abundant sunshine. Highs near 60, a little warmer on Sunday with high temps in the mid-60s.
0: And then how are we looking as we head into next week, Byron?
1: A gradual warm-up. This time around, we're not featuring any 90s for high temps. Monday, upper 60s, and then low to mid-70s on Tuesday and Wednesday. Maybe next Thursday up to about 80, but we will be warming up again.
0: Right now, some fog in 71 at WIKY.
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0: Hey, good morning. It is 7:27 still to come on the Wiki Morning Show. Yeah, we got money in the Wiki Word Jackpot, $650. do that right after 8 o'clock. Amy Adams in the newsroom. She's also got the latest in traffic, that situation on southbound 41. She'll have the latest on that. It's all coming up. It's Glass Animals now.

0: 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Here's what's trending in the WIKY newsroom.
1: I'm Amy Adams. The coroner's office has released the name of the man killed by EPD. The town of Sturgis has raised millions to build a new water treatment plant, and 13 people were arrested on charges connected to what is believed to be the largest meth seizure in Kentucky history. For complete stories, go to WIKY.com.
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1: Gibson County Dispatch tells me that the overturned semi, that is no longer an issue. This was on southbound 41 between Fort Branch and Tri-State Speedway, so hopefully traffic is caught back up and everything's going great. But there is dense fog out there. Buying or selling your home, call Doreen Hollenberger with RE/MAX Revolution today. And if you do see an accident or slowdown, call me at Star 104. Amy Adams, WIKY Traffic Watch.
2: We are coming off a 1-inch rain on Wednesday, which was badly needed. More rain in the forecast. As for today, highs generally will be in the mid-80s. A 60% chance of showers and thunderstorms. A few severe thunderstorms are possible, especially north of Interstate 64. That continues tonight. Breezy, scattered showers and storms, mid-50s. Cold front works on through Friday. Cloudy, scattered rain during the morning. Brighter, mostly sunny during the afternoon. Highs in the upper 50s to near 60. Saturday, mostly sunny, breezy. Highs near 60. A mix of sun and clouds on Sunday with highs in the mid-60s. I'm meteorologist Byron Douglas with weather updates all day from 104.1 WIKY.
3: Still have some dense fog in the area and 72.
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3: Hey, good morning. Still to come on the Wiki Morning Show, we've got your tickets. Well, we gave away tickets to the Mesquite Park Zoo earlier as we journeyed back to the 2000s. But now, are you hungry? We're going to send you to Metro Diner, a $50 gift card. That's coming up in the Culture Quiz at 8:20.

0: 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I'm a believer. It is 7:38. And this has been an issue all morning up on Highway 41 in Gibson County. Barefoot Bob just called in with the latest.
1: Yes, good morning. The situation on Highway 41 south of Fort Branch, right-hand lane is still closed. They've got cones out. They've got two big wreckers. The semi is now up on its wheels, but the right-hand lane is still blocked, and traffic is backed up about a quarter of a mile. So there's no sheriff's deputies or state police there. There's some private security vehicles and Scully's towing. So it's still a road obstacle.

0: things that I've got.
1: 104 FM WIKY Benson Boone and Beautiful Things. Still maybe an issue. Amy's, she's getting to the bottom of it, getting the latest up on 41 southbound up there in Fort Branch. Still maybe a bit of a delay. It is foggy. We do have a dense fog advisory until about 8 o'clock. And we're going to get some more showers and thunderstorms today. Still warm in the mid-80s, but big changes coming. We'll obviously visit with Byron Douglas again a little bit later on this morning. Currently, it is foggy and 72. And this is an interesting story. I always like having an animal story that has, that's a good story, that's good news, all right? This 90-pound dog named Otto was rescued after he fell down a steep cliff in Washington State. He was stranded about 30 feet below the top. Here's the people telling the story.
2: It's like a 250-foot cliff right here. He went out and then plinkoed.

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0: Hey, good morning. It is 7:47. Still to come on the Wiki Morning Show, we got money in the Wiki Word Jackpot. $650, I know. And we're talking some of the greatest Halloween songs of all time. Some people have an issue, and I got to say, there's two that didn't even make the top 25 that we all have an issue with. But this one came in at number 5. Yes, his hair was perfect. It's the Werewolves of London, 104 FM WIKY.

0: 104 FM WYKY, Warren Zevon and the Werewolves of London, coming in at number 5 on this particular list of the top songs, Halloween songs of all time. And it's from this place called brobible.com. So, you know, you got to consider the source. And these lists are always so subjective. But I did talk to a nice lady and she goes, what? No Ghostbusters? Didn't make the top 25. What is wrong with you people? No Purple People Eater as well. I know. Werewolves London, number 5. Rockwell, Somebody's Watching Me, number 4. Screamin' Jay Hawkins, I Put a Spell on You. Psycho Killer, number 2. And Monster Mash, the number 1 song. Of course, I think that's the number 1 song on anybody's list. And, you know, speaking of Halloween, happy Halloween weekends at Holiday World. Have you had a chance to go? I know. You can go big this Halloween at Holiday World. They've got giant dinosaurs and corn mazes. And we got a chance for you to win some Holiday World passes. What you need to do is text the word WORLD, W-O-R-L-D, to 82474. Do that right now. And happy Halloween weekends are going on every Saturday and Sunday. All right? Text WORLD to 82474 right now. And good luck.
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0: Hey, good morning. Still to come on the Wiki Morning Show, we got money in the Wiki Word jackpot, $650. And Amy is busy in the Traffic Watch Center. That situation on Highway 41, we do rely on our cell spotters, and one of our very favorites, Barefoot Bob.
8: The situation on Highway 41 south of Fort Branch, right-hand lane is still closed. They've got cones out. They've got two big wreckers The semi is now up on its wheels, but the right-hand lane is still blocked, and traffic is backed up about a quarter of a mile. So there's no sheriff's deputies or state police there. There's some private security vehicles and Scully's towing. So it's still a road obstacle.
0: All right. Well, Amy's looking into it. That was about 15 minutes ago. That was the latest we had. So probably still slow going in there. They're working on it. Amy's got the latest from the Bartley's Paint and Body Shop Traffic Center. She's also got the latest out of the newsroom. She's hard working. I know. It's Eric Carmendale on the Wiki Morning Show.

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1: This morning's news is brought to you by Hyundai of Evansville. From the WIKY newsroom, I'm Amy Adams. The coroner's office has released the name of the man killed by police. He is 46-year-old Ryan Morrow. On Tuesday afternoon, a child called 911 to report that Morrow had come to the home and dragged a woman inside. A protective order had been in place. APD says Morrow, armed with a gun, opened the front door when they arrived and pointed it at them. Officers fired more than 20 shots at Morrow and killed him. Police say the suspect's gun jammed during the shooting. The woman is in the hospital with non-life-threatening injuries. The town of Sturgis now has enough money to build a new water treatment plant. Officials say they have raised more than $16 million in grant money. The $12 million project includes installing two new wells, raw intake and finished lines, and new reed meters. Thanks to the grants, the city will only be responsible for $23,000. The new plant will drastically reduce the cost of water for residents. They are currently paying more for their water because it's being piped in from out of town. 13 people were arrested on charges connected to what is believed to be the largest meth seizure in Kentucky history. Operation Cold Route involved more than 300 pounds of meth brought into Louisville. Five people are facing drug charges, while eight others are charged with money laundering. The 13 people were indicted in a case spanning Kentucky, California, and Arkansas, and are believed to be part of a Mexican drug trafficking organization. They allegedly used the Postal Service and tractor trailers to move large quantities of drugs across the United States and into Louisville.
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1: Traffic is down to one lane between Fort Branch to Tri-State Speedway. Traffic is backed up. Last report. See an accident or slowdown? Call me at Star 104. Amy Adams, WIKY Traffic Watch.
2: Dense fog advisory early this morning. Otherwise, mostly cloudy. A 60% chance of showers and thunderstorms. A little bit of sun as well. Can't rule out a few isolated severe thunderstorms, especially north of Interstate 64. Damaging winds are primary concern. Highs at 86. Breezy, scattered showers and storms tonight, down to 55. Friday, cold front works on through. Cloudy, scattered rain during the morning. Brighter, mostly sunny, cooler during the afternoon. Highs at 59. Mostly cloudy Friday night, down to 42. Mostly sunny, cool on Saturday. Highs right around 60, mid-60s on Sunday. I'm meteorologist Byron Douglas for 104.1 WIKY.
3: Still dealing with some dense fog and 72.
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104 FM WIKY Dua Lipa and Houdini. It's 8:07. It is going to be cloudy today. Still a bit of fog in the area. Do have a good chance for some showers and thunderstorms. Today's high 86, but temperatures are going to fall. And we'll check in with Byron Douglas before 9 o'clock. But right now, we got some money in the Wiki Word. Jackpot, $600. I mean, no, $650. Yeah, I know. $650. So you download the Wiki mobile app and you put in today's Wiki word, community, C-O-M-M-U-N-I-T-Y. 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All right. Goodwill.org if you want some more information. Community, that is your Wiki word. $650 up for grabs. Good luck from WIKY.

104 FM WIKY. It is Taylor Swift and Cruel Summer. And it is 8:11 on the Wicked Morning Show. Yes. And we've got some $650. Can I do this earlier? I don't know. I'm, you know, getting up early. Community is your Wiki word today. It's worth $650. Download the Wiki mobile app if you haven't done it yet. I know. Better give it to you twice than not at all. Good luck from WIKY.

0: 104FM WIKY with Club Nouveau and Lean on Me. It is 8:15. Still going to have some showers and thunderstorms as we head through the afternoon. Still warm today, high about 86, but a lot cooler tomorrow and in through the weekend. Yeah, we're getting into, you know, people are thinking about holiday shopping and everybody thinks, oh, it's just online. Well, maybe not so fast.
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0: 104 FM WIKY Ellie Goulding and Love Me Like You Do. Good morning. It is 8:20. That dense fog advisory, dense fog advisory, it was lifted about 8 o'clock, but still going to be maybe some patchy fog. Isolated thunderstorms and showers, a high about 86 today. Right now, it is 72.
1: It's the Tri-State's favorite question and answer game, the Culture Quiz, presented by Sterling United Federal Credit Union with Dennis John Bailey and Diane Douglas.
0: Why, thank you so much today in the Culture Quiz. Fabulous prizes chosen especially for you. We've got a $50 gift card to Metro Diner on Burkhart Avenue. Yes, so dinner is on us. Yesterday's question in the Culture Quiz, 2 in 10 couples say this causes stress in their relationship. That would be golf. All right, so here is today's Culture Quiz question. Listen carefully, please, and good luck. In a recent survey, 2% have asked to borrow this from a coworker. What? All right, 2% of people have asked to borrow this from a coworker. What? 812-451-2104. First one name with the right answer, you win the Culture Quiz. Brinker's Jewelers Tudor time is 821.
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0: Hey, good morning. 8:25 at WIKY in the Culture Quiz. In a recent survey, 2% have asked to borrow this from a coworker. What? 812-451.

0: 104 FM, WIKY, Bruno, along with Philip Lawrence, who, of course, co-wrote that song. I just might. It is 8:29 on the Wiki Morning Show. In the culture quiz, in a recent survey, 2% have asked to borrow this from a coworker. What? Well, we have a winner, and he's a first-time winner. Greg has got the answer, and he's going to give it to you coming up on the Wiki Morning Show.
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2: I'm Amy Adams. The coroner's office has released the name of the man killed by EPD. The town of Sturgis has raised millions to build a new water treatment plant, and a Western Kentucky road has been ranked as one of the most dangerous in the Commonwealth. For complete stories, go to WIKY.com.
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2: Starting today, crews will begin rolling lane closures on I-64 eastbound near the 19-mile marker. This is in Vandenberg County for tree removal. Work is expected to take a couple of days to complete. See an accident or a slowdown? Call me at Star 104. Amy Adams, WIKY Traffic Watch.
3: We are coming off a 1-inch rain on Wednesday, which was badly needed. More rain in the forecast for today. Highs generally will be in the mid-80s. A 60% chance of showers and thunderstorms. A few severe thunderstorms are possible, especially north of Interstate 64. That continues tonight. Breezy, scattered showers and storms, mid-50s. Cold front works on through Friday. Cloudy, scattered rain during the morning. Brighter, mostly sunny during the afternoon. Highs in the upper 50s to near 60. Saturday, mostly sunny, breezy. Highs near 60. A mix of sun and clouds on Sunday with highs in the mid-60s. I'm meteorologist Byron Douglas with weather updates all day from 104.1 WIKY.
0: It is cloudy. Still may have some patchy fog and 72.
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4: Hey, still to come on the Wiki Morning Show, we are going to check in with Byron Douglas. We do have some changes on the way after the rain last night. But we do have a chance for more rain. We'll get to that. But first, we have a winner in the culture quiz. Who is this?
5: Greg Miller.
4: Hi, Greg. How are you?
5: Oh, pretty good.
4: Where are you this morning?
5: I'm at my job.
4: All right. Work. Greg, here is today's culture quiz question. In a recent survey, 2% have asked to borrow this from a coworker. What?
5: Toothbrush.
4: Yes, that's it. Is this just like common knowledge?
5: Common knowledge.
4: Congratulations. You are the winner of today's culture quiz. We had a $50 gift card for you to go to Metro Diner on Burkhart in Evansville.
5: Oh, wow. Thank you.

104 FM, WIKY, Ed Sheeran and Azizam. Good morning. It is 8:41 at WIKY. In the culture quiz, in a recent survey, 2% have asked to borrow this from a coworker. That would be a toothbrush. And everybody knew that answer today. So, yeah, we'll do the culture quiz again tomorrow. Right around 8:20, another gift card for you to enjoy at Metro Diner right there on Burkhardt Road. $50. Yeah, so dinner is on us. Going to be kind of a rainy day off and on. We did have early fog, high about 86. Now, we did have an earlier incident with a trailer that was over, truck that was overturned on Highway 41. If that has been cleared, if traffic is moving through that area, make sure you update us on that. 812-451-2104. And, you know, wouldn't it be nice to just be able to get away and not have to worry about traffic? Do that for a week in February. I got the answer. It's Wiki's dream winter getaway with yours truly, me. Yeah, we're going to the Rio Latina Resort in Costa Mujeres, February 21st through the 28th. It's about a half hour outside of Cancun, and everything is included. We're talking your airfare. We're talking 7 nights at a resort on the beach, all inclusive, all your meals, all your drinks. We're talking non-alcoholic plus alcoholic beverages, all right? Your gratuities. Yeah, ground transport. We fly into Cancun, and then they bus us over to the resort, which I said it's about a half hour outside of Cancun. It's right on the beach, all right? All of this, all inclusive, just $2,059 per person. Double occupancy. That's for a courtyard room, which is nice. If you want one that's oceanfront, a little bit more. But this is not a huge resort. It's only about 300 people or so. And our group, you know, if we fill up the plane, which is happening quickly, it's about 150 people. So it's, you know, you can walk wherever. There's like 8 different restaurants, different themed restaurants. They got a buffet. They got 5 different pools. They've got a swim-up bar. They've got a, you know, a kind of a fun pool with water slides, but they also have a couple that are a little bit, you know, quieter, a little bit more relaxed. They even have a couple of pools with the lounge chairs built right in. I know. So does this sound great? I know, just to get away in February. Text the word beach, B-E-A-C-H, to 82474. We'll send all the info to you.

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7: Good morning. It is 8:47. Still to come on the Wiki Morning Show, we got money in the Wiki Word jackpot, $650. We'll check in with Byron Douglas. Yeah, we got big changes coming temperature-wise. How big? Well, we'll find out. It's all coming up. 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

0: 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Nothing's going to stop us now. It is 8:51 on the Wiki Morning Show, and checking in with Byron Douglas. Yeah, how is it right now?
1: Cloudy skies here early, and then decent chances, 60% chance for showers and storms this afternoon. Highs in the mid-80s. Isolated severe thunderstorms possible, mainly north of Interstate 64. That does include a spin-up tornado threat. That would be this afternoon through about 9 o'clock tonight. Scattered storms tonight, breezy, mid-50s, and then a reality check, some true autumn weather will be in Friday through the weekend.
0: Yeah, you know, on the backside of this front, so this is a pretty powerhouse front that's coming through.
1: Yeah, this time around, temperatures won't have time to modify. Friday, clouds, spotty rain through early afternoon. Clearing skies during the afternoon. Highs only in the upper 50s, and then winds gusting 20 to 25. 42 Friday night, and then Saturday, abundant sunshine. Highs near 60, a little warmer on Sunday with high temps in the mid-60s.
0: And then how are we looking as we head into next week, Byron?
1: A gradual warm-up. This time around, we're not featuring any 90s for high temps. Monday, upper 60s, and then low to mid-70s on Tuesday and Wednesday. Maybe next Thursday up to about 80, but we will be warming up again.
0: 72 now, WIKY.
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7: Times are tough. 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Nobody knows that more than Congressman Mark Messmer. Messmer is putting Southern Indiana first. That's why Messmer voted for the 21st Century Road to Housing Act. Messmer is fighting to lower housing costs for Hoosier families by creating more homes, boosting housing supply, cutting construction costs, and cracking down on Wall Street investors buying up single-family homes. Messmer is working to end waste, fraud, and abuse in Medicaid and other government programs, so your tax dollars are well spent. Messmer took on the Washington establishment, voting to hold Congress accountable by stopping Congress from insider trading. With these uncertain times, we need leaders who will put Hoosiers first. Re-elect Congressman Mark Messmer.
8: I'm Mark Messmer, candidate for Congress, and I approve this message.
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2: Dense fog advisory early this morning. Otherwise, mostly cloudy, a 60% chance of showers and thunderstorms. A little bit of sun as well. Can't rule out a few isolated severe thunderstorms, especially north of Interstate 64. Damaging winds the primary concern. Highs at 86. Breezy. Scattered showers and storms tonight, down to 55. Friday, cold front works on through. Cloudy, scattered rain during the morning. Brighter, mostly sunny. Cooler during the afternoon. Highs at 59. Mostly cloudy Friday night, down to 42. Mostly sunny, cool on Saturday. Highs right around 60, mid-60s on Sunday. I'm meteorologist Byron Douglas for 104.1 WIKY.
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0: 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And some nights, good morning, it is 9:32, clouds for the most part today. A good chance for showers and thunderstorms. High about 86 right now, cloudy, and 72. And if you missed it earlier, we've got one more for you in the culture quiz. We do it every morning at 8:20. 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

0: 104 FM WIKY Justin Bieber and Daisies. It is 9:53. Going to be cloudy for part of the day and a good chance for some more showers and thunderstorms. Highs in the mid 80s. Some of those isolated severe storms, mainly north of Interstate 64. It is currently cloudy and 72 in the WikiWord jackpot. We got $650. Amy Adams, she's in next, and she's got your next chance to win that $650. That's about 15 minutes away on WIKY.
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10: 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Hoosiers are struggling. Nobody knows that more than Congressman Mark Messmer. 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Messmer is fighting to lower housing costs for Hoosier families by creating more homes, boosting housing supply, cutting construction costs, and cracking down on Wall Street investors buying up single-family homes. Messmer is working to end waste, fraud, and abuse in Medicaid and other government programs, so your tax dollars are well spent. Messmer took on the Washington establishment, voting to hold Congress accountable by stopping Congress from insider trading. With these uncertain times, we need leaders who will put Hoosiers first. Re-elect Congressman Mark Messmer.
11: I'm Mark Messmer, candidate for Congress, and I approve this message.
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14: A chance for showers and thunderstorms this afternoon, a high of 86. Tonight, mostly cloudy and breezy with scattered thunderstorms, a low 55. Friday, breezy and cooler with spotty rain during the morning, then becoming partly sunny during the afternoon, a high of 58. And Saturday, mostly sunny, breezy, and cool, a high of 60.

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I'm Amy Adams. 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

0: Natasha Bedingfield, Unwritten on 104 FM, WIKY. Journey back to the 2000s tomorrow morning, which is Friday. Finally, we'll be here, 6:20. And you can win tickets to the Mesker Park Zoo and Botanical Garden. 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I had to look it up. 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
1: A chance for showers and thunderstorms this afternoon, a high of 86. Tonight, mostly cloudy and breezy with scattered thunderstorms, a low 55. Friday, breezy and cooler with spotty rain during the morning, then becoming partly sunny during the afternoon, a high of 58. And Saturday, mostly sunny, breezy, and cool, a high of 60.

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I'm Amy Adams on your rainy Thursday. Well-deserved rain. I think we had over an inch of rain yesterday. $650 in the WikiWord jackpot, and today's WikiWord is community, as in community thrives when we give together. 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Good luck from Wiki.

0: 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I was just at the River Park Center last Saturday when I saw Gary Owen. 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

there's a chance for an isolated severe storm today. Our high temperature 86. Tomorrow, chance for showers. 58 is the high, and 60 is the high for Saturday. Sunshine and breezy.

0: Taylor Swift, I knew you were trouble. 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I'm Amy Adams. 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
1: I'm Amy Adams. The coroner's office has released the name of the man killed by EPD. The town of Sturgis has raised millions to build a new water treatment plant, and 13 people were arrested on charges connected to what is believed to be the largest meth seizure in Kentucky history.
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1: 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The coroner's office has released the name of the man killed by police. He is 46-year-old Ryan Morrow. On Tuesday afternoon, a child called 911 to report that Morrow had come to the home and dragged a woman inside. A protective order had been in place. APD says Morrow, armed with a gun, opened the front door when they arrived and pointed it at them. Officers fired more than 20 shots at Morrow and killed him. Police say the suspect's gun jammed during the shooting. The woman is in the hospital with non-life-threatening injuries. The town of Sturgis now has enough money to build a new water treatment plant. Officials say they have raised more than $16 million in grant money. The $12 million project includes installing two new wells, raw intake and finished lines, and new reed meters. Thanks to the grants, the city will only be responsible for $23,000. The new plant will drastically reduce the cost of water for residents. They are currently paying more for their water because it's being piped in from out of town. 13 people were arrested on charges connected to what is believed to be the largest meth seizure in Kentucky history. Operation Cold Route involved more than 300 pounds of meth brought into Louisville. Five people are facing drug charges, while eight others are charged with money laundering. The 13 people were indicted in a case spanning Kentucky, California, and Arkansas, and are believed to be part of a Mexican drug trafficking organization. They allegedly used the Postal Service and tractor trailers to move large quantities of drugs across the United States and into Louisville. 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
9: ABC News, I'm Deborah Rodriguez. President Trump now says the public will not be able to witness the death of the former Army psychiatrist who staged a mass shooting at a base in Texas. ABC's Jim Ryan.
12: The president has posted on Truth Social that executing Nidal Hassan publicly might be a deterrent to future terrorist acts, but adds that it will not be live streamed. An ABC News Ipsos poll finds that a slim majority of Americans believe that Hassan should be put to death for killing 13 people at Fort Hood in 2009, but fewer than one in five think it should be live streamed.
9: Police near Chicago say they've thwarted a mass shooting at a Hindu temple just moments before a 19-year-old intended to carry out a plan to kill as many minorities as possible. Police chief says a co-worker at a fast food restaurant tipped off police. His doctors say Pope Leo continues his recovery from Tuesday's surgery to remove a cancerous node. Still no word on whether the cancer has spread. This is ABC News.
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12: From ABC News, Wall Street Now. Investors concerned that tech companies have overspent on AI are moving their dollars into other sectors, driving the Dow Jones 500 points higher this morning, but tanking the Nasdaq composite. The S&P was up about a tenth of a percent. On the heels of yesterday's release of the Consumer Price Index comes a look at the economic situation up the supply chain. The producer price index soared 1.3% in September, largely on rising fuel prices. It's the fifth consecutive week that fewer than 200,000 initial claims for state jobless benefits have been filed. The Labor Department this morning put the figure at 199,000 for the week that just ended. And Delta Airlines is undertaking its biggest premium service upgrade in decades. It'll bring on new meals, nicer amenity kits, and better in-flight entertainment. The carrier says many of the changes were inspired by suggestions from flight attendants. Jim Ryan, ABC News.
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17: Times are tough. Hoosiers are struggling. Nobody knows that more than Congressman Mark Messmer. Messmer is putting Southern Indiana first. That's why Messmer voted for the 21st Century Road to Housing Act. Messmer is fighting to lower housing costs for Hoosier families by creating more homes, boosting housing supply, cutting construction costs, and cracking down on Wall Street investors buying up single-family homes. Mesmer is working to end waste, fraud, and abuse in Medicaid and other government programs, so your tax dollars are well spent. Mesmer took on the Washington establishment, voting to hold Congress accountable by stopping Congress from insider trading. With these uncertain times, we need leaders who will put Hoosiers first. Re-elect Congressman Mark Mesmer.
18: I'm Mark Mesmer, candidate for Congress, and I approve this message.
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0: take my breath away. Oh, yeah. I'm Amy Adams. That's what I sound like when I climb steps, yes. 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

$650 in the WikiWord jackpot. I hope you're signed up. That's some big time money. We want you to be our next WikiWord jackpot winner. I'll have the WikiWord on the way at around 10 after the hour. Right now, it's Ella Lingley, choosing Texas right here on WikiWord.

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2: A chance for showers and thunderstorms this afternoon, a high of 86. Tonight, mostly cloudy and breezy with scattered thunderstorms, a low 55. Friday, breezy and cooler with spotty rain during the morning, then becoming partly sunny during the afternoon, a high of 58. And Saturday, mostly sunny, breezy and cool, a high of 60.

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5: 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Nobody knows that more than Congressman Mark Messmer. Messmer is putting Southern Indiana first. 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Messmer is fighting to lower housing costs for Hoosier families by creating more homes, boosting housing supply, cutting construction costs, and cracking down on Wall Street investors buying up single-family homes. 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With these uncertain times, we need leaders who will put Hoosiers first. Re-elect Congressman Mark Messmer.
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104 FM WIKY. Today's high 86. Chance for showers. Same tomorrow, but the high only 58. What a big drop, right? 60 degrees on Saturday. Yeah.

0: Yeah, she recently got married. L. King, X's and O's. I'm Amy Adams. And enter your kid into the Donut Bank Kids Birthday Club. 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And one lucky winner is going to score a $15 gift card to the Donut Bank. 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
13: A chance for
12: for showers and thunderstorms this afternoon. A high of 86. Tonight, mostly cloudy and breezy with scattered thunderstorms. A low 55. Friday, breezy and cooler with spotty rain during the morning, then becoming partly sunny during the afternoon. A high of 58. And Saturday, mostly sunny, breezy and cool. A high of 60.

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0: 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Journey back to the 2000s tomorrow, 6:20. And you can win tickets to the Mesker Park Zoo and Botanical Garden. For more information, see what's going on over there, meskerparkzoo.com. I know they have some new babies. 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I think I pronounced that right. They look like pigs. They belong to the pig family, but they're kind of like an all of their own hooved animal. So, but they do. They look like little piggies. And congratulations to first-time mom Marcy and dad Curly. 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
2: Times are tough. Hoosiers are struggling. Nobody knows that more than Congressman Mark Messmer. 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Messmer is fighting to lower housing costs for Hoosier families by creating more homes, boosting housing supply, cutting construction costs, and cracking down on Wall Street investors buying up single-family homes. Messmer is working to end waste, fraud, and abuse in Medicaid and other government programs, so your tax dollars are well spent. Messmer took on the Washington establishment, voting to hold Congress accountable by stopping Congress from insider trading. With these uncertain times, we need leaders who will put Hoosiers first. Re-elect Congressman Mark Messmer.
3: I'm Mark Messmer, candidate for Congress, and I approve this message.
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Friday morning on the Wiki Morning Show, it's an extortion breakfast the Southern Indiana Career and Technical Center is going to be in. 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

104 FM WIKY. I know we all want a weekend that feels like fall for once. Well, I think we're getting our wishes. In fact, Saturday's high 60, Sunday around the same. And in fact, tomorrow it's going to be like a 30-degree drop from today. It's going to be around 58 degrees or so. Yeah, I'm kind of looking forward to that, wearing a sweater to work and some jeans, maybe some boots. Yeah, put the flip-flops away for a while. Here's Whitney Houston. Thank you for listening while you work to 104 FM WIKY.

the civil authorities have issued a required monthly test for all of Kentucky beginning at 2:50 p.m. and ending at 3:50 p.m. This is a coordinated monthly test of the Kentucky Emergency Alert System. In cooperation with federal, state, and local officials, broadcasters are testing equipment to ensure that you may be quickly warned in the event of an emergency. This has been a required monthly test of the EAAS network. No action is needed. This is only a test.

0: Timberland on 104 FM WIKY. I will be back tomorrow. It will be Friday. And Aaron's in next. $650 in the WikiWord jackpot. 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
15: From the WIKY newsroom, I'm Brian Metcalf. 13 people were arrested on charges connected to what is believed to be the largest meth seizure in Kentucky history. Operation Cold Route involved more than 300 pounds of meth brought into Louisville. Five people are facing drug charges, while eight others are charged with money laundering. The 13 people were indicted in a case spanning Kentucky, California, and Arkansas and are believed to be part of a Mexican drug trafficking organization. They allegedly used the Postal Service and tractor trailers to move large quantities of drugs across the United States and into Louisville. The town of Sturgis now has enough money to build a new water treatment plant. Officials say they have raised more than $16 million in grant money. The $12 million project includes installing two new wells, raw intake, finished lines, and new reed meters. Thanks to the grants, the city will only be responsible for $23,000. The new plant will drastically reduce the cost of water for residents. They are currently paying more for their water because it's being piped in from out of town. A new AI tool is being used to collect information to determine if breast cancer could be returning in patients. ABC's Rebecca Jarvis reports.
16: It's called Tumor Site Risk. It's just received FDA clearance. The technology uses AI to analyze an existing breast MRI to help estimate the risk of a woman's cancer returning 5 or even 10 years later. And here's what that actually looks like. The AI examines the tumor and the surrounding tissues, then it generates a personalized report classifying a patient as low, intermediate, or high risk.
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17: 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We are not aware of any accidents right now, but if there's some we need to be aware of, make sure you give me a call so I can pass it along. 812-451-2104. 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
8: Times are tough. Hoosiers are struggling. Nobody knows that more than Congressman Mark Messmer. Messmer is putting Southern Indiana first. That's why Messmer voted for the 21st Century Road to Housing Act. Messmer is fighting to lower housing costs for Hoosier families by creating more homes, boosting housing supply, cutting construction costs, and cracking down on Wall Street investors buying up single-family homes. Messmer is working to end waste, fraud, and abuse in Medicaid and other government programs, so your tax dollars are well spent. Messmer took on the Washington establishment, voting to hold Congress accountable by stopping Congress from insider trading. With these uncertain times, we need leaders who will put Hoosiers first. Re-elect Congressman Mark Messmer.
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5: Jeff, bit of an overcast day. Out of abundance of caution, I did not bring the motorcycle in.
3: 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The humidity would knock you off of there before anything else.
5: We are planning to attend the USI men's soccer game this evening. How's that looking for us?
3: It's going to be a little juicy out there. We still have a chance for some thunderstorms this evening. They will be isolated. And then after that, we get much cooler, of course, for the weekend.
5: Define much cooler.
3: Like down to 38 Sunday morning, and or maybe even cooler, and highs right around 60. And we'll stay in the 50s tomorrow.
5: All right. Thank you, Jeff. Right now at the Wiki Studio, 83.

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More passes for you to go to Mesker Park Zoo. 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

104 FM, WIKY. Coming up at the top of the hour, we will get you caught up on the day's top local news stories from the WIKY newsroom. Also get a forecast from meteorologist Jeff Lyons. Right now, it's Harry Styles.

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14: From the WIKY newsroom, I'm Brian Metcalf. An Evansville teen murder suspect has been caught in Kentucky and charged with the murder of 17-year-old James Brown. 18-year-old Keaton M. Howard was apprehended in Morganfield. Police were called to reports of gunfire in the area of Washington and Kentucky Avenues on Sunday night. Brown was found dead with a gunshot wound to his head in front of a home on Madison Avenue. 20-year-old Christian Simpson was previously arrested after police say he gave Brown a pistol prior to the gunfire. Howard is still in custody in Kentucky, but will soon be extradited to Evansville. A recall will soon be issued on certain Hyundai models due to a fire hazard. ABC's Wayne Cabot has the details.
15: Hyundai is aware of two fires linked to a flaw in the seat motor. When the driver hits the switch, it stays on. The motor overheats, and in time, there's a risk of fire. Until they can arrange a fix for these 2015 and 2016 Genesis models and 2017 through 2020 Genesis G80s, well, drivers are being advised to park outside, away from other vehicles or structures. Expect to receive a recall notice within 2 months. Wayne Cabot, ABC News.
14: A Western Kentucky road has been ranked as one of the most dangerous in the Commonwealth. And a Western Kentucky city has ranked as one of the most dangerous for crashes. According to a study conducted by Hard Rock Bet, 3,566 crashes were recorded across Kentucky between 2020 and 2024. In that study, US 60, which goes through cities like Morganfield, Henderson, and Owensboro, was ranked as the fourth most dangerous road with a reported 63 total crashes since 2020. Owensboro was also ranked as the fourth most dangerous city, recording the most crashes since 2020 with 34. 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
18: Scattered thunderstorms this evening, a few may be strong with a low of 52. Friday, cloudy but cooler with an early high of 60, falling into the 50s during the afternoon. Saturday, partly sunny with a high near 60. I'm Chief Meteorologist Jeff Lyons with your 14 First Alert forecast on 104 FM WIKY.
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5: For some people, riding is just a hobby. But for you, it's freedom. And when someone else's mistake changes everything, you need a law firm that knows what's at stake. It happens. Hire Hensley.
6: Times are tough. Hoosiers are struggling. Nobody knows that more than Congressman Mark Messmer. Messmer is putting Southern Indiana first. That's why Messmer voted for the 21st Century Road to Housing Act. Messmer is fighting to lower housing costs for Hoosier families by creating more homes, boosting housing supply, cutting construction costs, and cracking down on Wall Street investors buying up single-family homes. Messmer is working to end waste, fraud, and abuse in Medicaid and other government programs, so your tax dollars are well spent. Messmer took on the Washington establishment, voting to hold Congress accountable by stopping Congress from insider trading. With these uncertain times, we need leaders who will put Hoosiers first. Re-elect Congressman Mark Messmer.
7: I'm Mark Messmer, candidate for Congress, and I approve this message.
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15: Some storms tonight, but much cooler weather for the weekend. 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
15: Scattered thunderstorms this evening. A few may be strong with a low of 52. Friday, cloudy but cooler with an early high of 60, falling into the 50s during the afternoon. Saturday, partly sunny with a high near 60. I'm Chief Meteorologist Jeff Lyons with your 14 First Alert forecast on 104 FM WIKY.
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Friday morning on the Wiki Morning Show, it's an extortion breakfast the Southern Indiana Career and Technical Center is going to be in. 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

our DJs actually live in the tri-state. 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
12: From the WIKY newsroom, I'm Brian Medcalf. The coroner's office has released the name of the man killed by police. He is 46-year-old Ryan Morrow. On Tuesday afternoon, a child called 911 to report that Morrow had come to the home and dragged a woman inside. A protective order had been in place. Police say a man armed with a gun opened the front door when they arrived and pointed at them. More than 20 shots were fired at the suspect, killing him. The suspect's gun jammed during the shooting. Evansville police initially said the woman had been shot by the suspect. Police now say they are investigating whether it was the suspect who shot her or the officer. The victim is in the hospital with non-life-threatening injuries. A mass shooting plot targeting a Hindu temple in Aurora, Illinois, has been thwarted. 19-year-old Alexandros Paparakis, a self-identified white supremacist from Palatine, Illinois, was apprehended on Sunday after coworkers alerted police about his plans. More from ABC News Justice Department reporter Alex Mallon.
13: The suspect is alleged to have said that he actually traveled to that Hindu temple in Aurora with his gun, his AR-style rifle, and 300 rounds of ammunition, as well as tactical gear, and that he was pointing his gun at one point at a man, but his gun jammed, and then he decided to leave that temple. Now, that's all according to those statements from that Taco Bell co-worker of this individual. That prompted authorities to go seek a search warrant on this individual's house, where they discovered that 8-page manifesto that they say included a lot of neo-Nazi, white supremacist writings from this individual who said he wanted to take out, quote, as many minorities as possible in carrying out a shooting.
12: Kentucky lottery officials say a $50,000 winning Powerball ticket was sold online for the Wednesday, October 14th drawing. That ticket that matched four white balls in the Powerball was sold on their website. Wednesday night's winning Powerball numbers were 3, 34, 37, 42, 46, with a Powerball of 20. Winners must claim their prizes at lottery headquarters in Louisville. 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
14: WIKY Traffic Watch. If you drive home, takes you on Lynch near Hitch Peters. There is an accident with injuries at that intersection. So again, Lynch and Hitch Peters, you're going to be on the brakes there.
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16: Scattered thunderstorms this evening. A few may be strong with a low of 52. Friday, cloudy but cooler with an early high of 60, falling into the 50s during the afternoon. Saturday, partly sunny with a high near 60. I'm Chief Meteorologist Jeff Lyons with your 14 First Alert forecast on 104 FM WIKY.
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1: From ABC News, Wall Street Now. Despite sky-high data showing inflation has grown at an astronomical rate, topping 6.3% year over year, and a large sell-off driven by concerns over artificial intelligence spending, Wall Street closed positively across all three indexes, the Dow adding 550 points, or just over 1%. The tech-heavy NASDAQ composite rising 0.08, and the S&P 500 up 0.33%. Meta and Apple are teaming up for a new collaboration to run Meta's new open-weight AI model, Muse Spark Open, on some of Apple's high-end desktop computers. While not commenting if this means a deep working relationship is coming between the pair, Meta CEO Mark Zuckerberg posted a picture on X celebrating the move. Airliner JetBlue unveiling its new domestic first-class experience called Blue First, available starting on December 8th on select flights between Boston and Fort Lauderdale, before expanding to other routes, including New York, in the new year. Wayne Cabot, ABC News.
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0: Mary Allen, and I'll fight for you when you send me to Congress, and I approve this message.
1: I was driving through the intersection, then out of nowhere, a car hit me. 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It happens. Hire Hensley.
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13: Jeff, we had another warm day today, but that streak is coming to an end, right?
10: That is over. Yeah, we have actual cool fall nights on the way, and by that I mean temperatures in the 40s and 50s. In fact, Friday's going to be kind of cloudy and chilly, 50s there during the afternoon.
13: Is there any chance of frost?
10: Scattered frost, we've kind of mentioned that for Sunday morning. We'll have to kind of play that one by ear, but we certainly will have temperatures at least in the range that it could happen.
13: Thank you, Jeff. It is 82 right now.

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Pretty much tomorrow on. 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
15: From the WIKY newsroom, I'm Brian Medcalf. Residents of a Newburgh apartment building are finding new places to stay after a fire broke out just before 3:30 this afternoon in the 200 block of Cypress Street near the Main Street intersection. Officials don't yet know the cause, but there is heavy damage to the building. The people displaced are getting help from the Red Cross. Crews are still on scene working on hotspots. Following the death of a roller coaster rider at Six Flags Over Georgia, more coasters have closed at their locations, as ABC's Wayne Cabot reports.
16: After a man died at Six Flags Over Georgia on Monday, now 12 coasters have been pulled out of service until investigators get a handle on how that restraint may have failed. 10 of the coasters have a similar restraint system, and they share the same manufacturer. An hour before the 42-year-old rider was ejected on Monday, Erica Billups said her son sat in the same seat, tried to lock it, and moved when it repeatedly became unlocked. The latest to close their coasters, SeaWorld Orlando and La Ronde in Montreal. Wayne Cabot, ABC News.
15: Dozens of Crumbl cookie locations are reportedly closing their doors. According to a report by Restaurant Business, at least 57 locations have closed this year, with more at risk. The outlet also reported at least 55 franchises were listed for sale. The closures come even after Crumbl launched Dirty Sodas in an attempt to bring in more sales. Instead, unit volumes declined by about 16%. According to a USA Today report, sales in August were 70% lower than 2 months before. Co-founders Sawyer Hemsley and Jason McGowan stepped down from the company earlier this year. The company has more than 1,000 locations and 29,000 employees, according to its website. No word yet on if the Evansville or Owensboro locations will be on the chopping block. Get your news anytime at WIKY.com. 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
18: A few scattered thunderstorms this evening. Some may be strong with damaging winds. A low of 52 overnight. On Friday, cloudy with cooler temps, 50s and low 60s during the afternoon. Saturday, partly sunny with a high of 60. I'm Chief Meteorologist Jeff Lyons with your 14 First Alert forecast on 104 FM WIKY.

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Isn't that insane? 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

0: times are tough, Hoosiers are struggling. Nobody knows that more than Congressman Mark Messmer. Messmer is putting Southern Indiana first. That's why Messmer voted for the 21st Century Road to Housing Act. Messmer is fighting to lower housing costs for Hoosier families by creating more homes, boosting housing supply, cutting construction costs, and cracking down on Wall Street investors buying up single-family homes. Messmer is working to end waste, fraud, and abuse in Medicaid and other government programs, so your tax dollars are well spent. Messmer took on the Washington establishment, voting to hold Congress accountable by stopping Congress from insider trading. With these uncertain times, we need leaders who will put Hoosiers first. Re-elect Congressman Mark Messmer.
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